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Me dog, while we're trying to get frightened about how uncomfortable they can be sometimes, to be swimming in a wet wine. Well, we are droning, denying that it's

Look at the pressure, look at the souls, look at the freedom, look at the clones, look at my scars, look at my bones, look at my faults. More release, more push, more new, more new. Yes, yes, understand how to hunt, and you taught me how to hunt, so I can't forget you. Traveling my rubber land, let the trunk rattle down. What's true to you, what's real? This is still all the watching cars sitting on top of your car. We don't know.

cause real gangsta ass niggas know they got them. And everything's cool in the mind of a gangsta, cause gangsta ass niggas think deep. Up 365, ayo, 24/7, cause real gangsta ass niggas don't sleep. And all I gotta say to you, wanna be cocksucking pussy pranksters, is when the fire dies down, what the fuck you gonna do? Damn, it feels good to be a gangster.

The voters of the world keep supporting me, and I promise to take you very far. Other leaders better not upset me, or I'll send a million troops to die at war. To all you Republicans that helped me to win, I sincerely like to thank you, 'cause now I got the world

0: On vient de s'écouter Spoon, précédé de la position du tireur couché, et encore avant, on a écouté Buck 65.
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0: 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I'm here fighting for you guys, too, and my children and our future.
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1: 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Big up Peter Tashi,
0: Part 2 selection, Sister Carol.

is the king for Ivermore. I said, John Marcus, select your word with you in these last days. If it ever talk, it doesn't make sense to talk. Talk when it's necessary. Hey, you overs? All right, I want you all overs.

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0: destruction of belief in Africa, the lack of self-confidence, the feeling that we can't do it. And I think that was also a result of the colonial impact, because I think it was short enough to destroy leadership in Africa, but not long enough to replace it with anything else. So the old ways, the old political...
1: Elevation time. Oh, children mix up and join.

0: right person. 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
1: 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It's weird, isn't it? I mean, anything could have happened, do you know what I mean? And it'd just be normal.

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1: That's weird, isn't it? I mean, anything could have happened, do you know what I mean? And it'd just be normal.